Jelly Roll with Heart of Stone. My name is John Glenn. The weekend just keeps on coming. Darius Rucker and Luke Combs after the latest from her Stages CD. It's Lauren, Elena, and All My Exes.

0: Luke Combs. It's called Be By You. I heard a podcast with Luke Combs recently, and he talked about a super fan named Shane that he met out on the road while Luke was out touring. Now, Shane, he is a super fan. There's a lot of super fans of stars, but Shane really stands out because he looks almost identical to Luke Combs. Like, he could be definitely a brother, but almost a twin. And he goes to all these Luke Combs concerts, and yes, he gets mistaken a lot. So Luke Combs kind of embraced it. Shane went to 12 shows over 12 weeks. He ended up traveling over 10,000 miles to follow Luke Combs in a recent 12-week stint while Luke toured.
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0: Zach John King with Get to Drinkin'. That is a brand new song from him. Now, his debut album is called I'm What You Get. That album has 20 tracks on it. So we're getting a lot of new music to check out from Zach John King, and that really good one, too. Get to Drinkin' is his latest. Blake Shelton, Russell Dickerson, Brooks and Dunn straight ahead.
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0: Russell Wilson's latest is called Worth Your Wild. My name is John Glenn, and this is wild when you think about the science. 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Now, listen to this. It has been proven. If it's a clear bottle and it's filled with a clear liquid, it can focus the light into a ray that would reach 400 degrees Fahrenheit, and that would be enough to singe the inside of your car. I mean, it gets hot in there in the summertime. Can't grab the shifter or the seatbelt buckle is super hot when you climb in your car sometimes. Yeah, if you got that water bottle, you may want to think about putting it away so the sun doesn't hit it directly.
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Ella Langley helping out Morgan Wallen with that one. It's I Can't Love You Anymore. That is one of the biggest songs in country music right now. And you do find it on Morgan Wallen's album called I'm the Problem. The Zac Brown Band, brand new music from Riley Green after Luke Combs. It's Days Like These.

0: Riley Green's latest is called Think As You Drunk. That is a tip of the cap to Toby Keith. Now, as we get ready for another five-day work week, think about this as you hit that mid-morning slump and that mid-afternoon slump after lunch. Take a five-minute reset walk. Just go for a walk for about 5 minutes before reaching for another coffee or maybe a snack. Sometimes you need fuel, but sometimes you just need a change of state. That is enough to kind of wake you up and get you through the work day.
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0: The album you'll find that song on is called Second Wind. That's Alexandra Kay and Straight for the Heart. Parmalee and Shaboozy are coming up here in just a moment. And the next holiday we'll get to observe or honor is Labor Day. That is coming up Monday, September 7th. Now's the time to look at your vacation plans. Think about spending one of your hard-earned vacation days taking Tuesday, September 8th off. Just one vacation day would buy you that four-day holiday weekend.
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0: It's new from Shaboozey. It's called Cowgirl. Let's check some entertainment history for the 12th of July. When it comes to our favorite television shows, Family Feud made its debut on this day in 1976, and it's still going strong. Monk, it debuted the 12th of July, 2002. Movies, When Harry Met Sally with Meg Ryan, Billy Crystal, one of the greatest rom-coms of ever. It debuted the 12th of July, 1989. Point Break with Keanu Reeves and Patrick Swayze. It debuted on this day in 1991. And Grown Ups 2 made its theatrical debut the 12th of July, 2013. That's entertainment history.
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Kenny Chesney and Carry On, the 21st album of his career, will be called Silver Sands Marina. That's where we'll find that song, and that album will be in our hands this September. My name is John Glenn. Jordan Davis and Cody Johnson after Chase Matthew.

around midnight. He took his lucky fence pliers and a mag light. He cut the fence out. He snuck on in. One whistle in the wind and that buckskin. He came running.

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1: Brand new from Cody Johnson. 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

0: Lainey Wilson with Phone Keys Wallet. Let's check some birthdays for the 12th of July. Famous folks like country star Kimberly Perry from the band Perry celebrating today. So is Malala Yousafzai, Brock Lesnar, Michelle Rodriguez from Fast and Furious fame, Topher Grace from That 70s Show, Richard Simmons, the fitness guru, Rachel Brosnahan is the marvelous Miss Maisie on Netflix, Eric Persullivan was Dewey on Malcolm in the Middle, Steve Howey was Van on the Reba sitcom, Phoebe Tonkin is Haley from The Vampire Diaries, Melissa O'Neill is Lucy Chen from The Rookie, Jake Wood is the Geico Gecko voice. 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

0: Cole Goodwin is a brand new artist. That is a brand new song from Cole called Howdy. My name is John Glenn. Thank you for joining us this weekend. Now, this gentleman's name is Ram Shawan. He is in the Guinness World Records for having the longest mustache. He's been growing his mustache since 1970 when he was 12 years of age. And according to Instagram, a recent measurement puts his mustache at 19.3 feet long. That is an incredible Fu Manchu he's got going on.
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Josh Ross with Hate How You Look. That kicks off another hour of country music for the weekend. My name is John Glenn. Thank you for spending a little bit of your weekend with us. Sarah Evans, Morgan Wallen after Zach Top. This is South of Sanity.

0: Morgan Wallen and Don't Lee, brand new music from him. Brad Paisley's got a song about getting stuck in the mud. We'll get to that one here in just a moment. As the weekend just keeps on rolling, thank you for spending a little bit of your weekend with us.
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0: And that completes his Boots trilogy. John Party with Boots Off. That's on his album, Honky Tonk Hollywood. My name is John Glenn. Thank you for spending a little bit of your weekend with me. Now, the next holiday we get to look forward to is Labor Day. It seems like it's such a long ways away, but it'll be here before we know it. Now's the time to take a look at your vacation plans. Think about taking one day off. Labor Day is September 7th this year. Think about taking Tuesday, September 8th. Just one of your hard-earned vacation days would buy you a four-day Labor Day weekend.
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0: country star Jordan Davis, part of the songwriting team for that new song. It's Graylin James with Water at a Wedding. Now, Taylor Swift, she and Travis Kelce were very busy the week leading up to their wedding. They donated $26 million to 20 local and national charities. And I do know the store, which is that food store that Brad Paisley and Kimberly Williams Paisley opened. I guess there's two locations in Nashville now, was a huge benefactor during that week of giving that Taylor and Travis went through before they got married. Taylor Swift's new song, I Knew It, I Knew You, is next.
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From his album, The Way I Am, it's Luke Combs and Be By You. That is his latest, and that is one of the biggest songs in country music right now. My name is John Glenn. Lots of country music still to come for your weekend. Dierks Bentley, Dan and Shay, after Jordan Davis and Bar None.

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1: From their brand new album called Young, it's Dan and Shay with Say So. The month of July is the second most popular month for births in the year. August is number one. July is number two. September is the third most popular month for births in the U.S., according to the U.S. Census data. So we are now into the next 12 weeks. We've just started it as July rolled over. We're now into the 12 weeks that are the most popular for birthdays. Probably got a lot of cake you got to consume. Kane Brown, Rascal Flatts, the new artist Jacob Hackworth coming up.
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0: He's from West Plains, Missouri, Jacob Hackworth, and What Took You So Long. He's been in Nashville for a few years, and he's written songs for the likes of Morgan Wallen, Bailey Zimmerman, and Tucker Wetmore. So he's been paying the bills, writing songs, and now he's on the radio performing them. Max McNown, John Morgan's new one, Kid Myself. Toby Keith will join forces with Willie Nelson this hour. We got a lot of country music for your weekend. Hang on.
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drifting off to the evening news. She said, honey, what would you do if you'd have never met me? 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
1: Arizona News Audio, summer monsoon activity across the region Sunday night with blowing dust limiting visibility.
2: The dust actually ended up surging up into the southern and western parts of the Phoenix metro area yesterday evening. Visibilities were, down to zero.
1: That's Salerno with the National Weather Service. Thousands left without power in the lower desert region. Numerous flight delays at Sky Harbor Airport resulting from a temporary ground stop. Fire crews continuing to report progress in their battle to put out the pocket fire near Sedona.
3: We've made some incredible successes, especially within the past week. We're now up to 76% containment.
1: Fire spokesman Bob Poole. A woman stabbed 24 times, allegedly by her husband, at their apartment in Mesa. Nathaniel Gotham reportedly admitting to police that he stabbed his wife to make her stop talking. He faces attempted murder charges. Diamondbacks complete a three-game sweep of the Dodgers in Los Angeles, winning Sunday 5-3, 49-47, ending the All-Star break. Jeff Scott, Arizona News Audio.
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3: Yavapai Broadcasting News, I'm Paul David. Monsoon moisture has returned and will continue through the week, bringing better storm chances, especially for areas along and south of the Mugian Rim. The National Weather Service and Flagstaff says with the added moisture, hot temperatures begin to trend downward today, ending up towards seasonal averages later this week. There's a 40 to 60% chance of showers and thunderstorms today, increasing to a 70% chance Tuesday, 80% chance Wednesday, and a 90% chance by Thursday. Highs today will range from the mid-80s in Flagstaff to the low 90s in the Quad City area, the mid-90s to 100 degrees in Sedona and the Birdie Valley. The Arizona Department of Forestry and Fire Management says the Rolling Rock Fire near Cortez Lakes was declared 100% contained over the weekend. The final size of the fire was 6 acres. All resources have been sent to other fires. As of last night, the Pocket Fire north of Sedona was 76% contained at 27,393 acres. Officials say not much rain fell over the fire Sunday, but rain did fall nearby. Red Hill recorded just under a half inch, while Small Tank received 0.39 inches. The area also received a large number of lightning strikes. Highway 89A through Oak Creek Canyon remains closed between Sedona and Flagstaff. As of this morning, residents living in the canyon are no longer on set evacuation status. All residents are back to ready status. Friday, Flagstaff Fire responded to a wildfire near Old Route 66 and Rain Valley Road. Firefighters were able to stop the blaze at 0.5 acre. Officials say before crews arrived, a construction worker in a water truck had already started to douse the flames. Tonto National Forest firefighters responded to the Pine Creek Fire Sunday. It's located in Pine Canyon, about 2 miles southwest of Baker Butte Lookout. Officials say the fire was caused by lightning and did receive rain. The fire is located in a rugged area, so the Forest Service is using water drops to fight that blaze. This information's on our news page at MyRadioPlace.com. With the news, I'm Paul David for Yavapai Broadcasting.
4: Happy Monday. Here's a look at your morning forecast. Today brings a 40% chance of showers and thunderstorms after 11 a.m. Other than that, mostly sunny skies with hot temperatures. Calm wind 5 to 10 miles an hour this morning. Winds could gust as high as 15 miles an hour this afternoon. Flagstaff seeing a high of 85, Sedona 96, Prescott 90, Cottonwood 100, and Payson with a high of 93. That's your early morning forecast.
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13: Well, good day, everybody. I'm Brad Miller. Happy Monday to you. All right, let's get warmed up a little bit. Some random facts to blow our minds into shape here early this morning. These are about the military, all right? Military random facts. Like this one, the Marine Corps is 1 year older than the USA itself. The Marines were founded in 1775, the country in 1776. But how about the National Guard? They started as a militia in 1636 in Massachusetts. That means the National Guard's older than the United States by 140 years. The British had 500,000 cats enlisted in their army during World War I, mostly to kill cats on bases and onboard ships. One of the cats, named Simon, even got a Medal of Valor for surviving a brutal attack and continuing to kill rats. What a kitty. There you go. It's some random facts. Get us rolling on a beautiful KVRD Monday.
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It was low cash this morning, KVRD. Coming up, we'll check today's weather and also an update on the guy who got tossed way into the air by a bison in Yellowstone this weekend.

0: Lenny Wilson with John Mayer this morning, KVRD. Well, no doubt, over the weekend, you saw the dramatic video of the fella getting tossed way into the air by a bison up at Yellowstone National Park. And Grandpa got charged and tossed probably 8 feet in the air. Ass over tea kettle, as my grandma used to say. Photographer Mike McLeod is the one who caught the dramatic chase, and he's got some commentary here. The old-timer was with his grandson, and the grandson, being younger and spry, kind of got out of the mix. But Grandpa got chased around some trees, and finally this bison got after him. He's got a broken leg. He was to undergo surgery, but is expected to recover. He did get banged up pretty hard. Again, here's the photographer who caught the dramatic video giving his take on what happened.
1: Everyone, it's bison!
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3: As soon as the bison stood up, the grandfather's like, no, we're out of here. For whatever reason, the bison, who was still like 50 to 100 feet away, just charged him. The grandfather eventually got hooked, got tossed into the air. They were doing the right thing. They were just bad luck. When he was down on the ground, after things were settling down a little bit, I said, hey, you know, as a former U.S. Army paratrooper, I give that landing like a 9.5 out of 10. And he's like, well, if you just caught me 5 years ago, I could have done better. So he was jovial, trying to make light of his pain, but he was obviously in a lot of pain.
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6: From Yavapai Broadcasting, here's a look at your early morning weather summary. Today is Monday, July 13th. A surge of monsoon activity sweeps across northern Arizona with those hot and sunny conditions. A 40% chance of shower storms and thunderstorms after 11 a.m. today. Mostly sunny and hot with calm winds 5 to 10 miles an hour. Winds could gust as high as 15 miles an hour later today. Flagstaff seeing a high of 85, Sedona 96, Prescott 90, Cottonwood 100, and Payson with a high of 93. Tonight brings 30% chance of showers and thunderstorms before 11 p.m., partly cloudy skies and light winds. Tomorrow, more monsoon chances in store for northern Arizona and sunny and hot weather. From Yavapai Broadcasting, that's your early morning weather summary.
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Zach Brown-Bam this morning, KVRD. Coming up next, well, it's that time of year for us, but everybody else in the U.S. is under the heat dome.

0: This is Jelly Roll's latest this morning, KVRD. Yeah, you know, this time of year, it's hot here, and we know that, and we deal with it. It's brewing up the monsoon moisture. Sounds like we're going to get that finally this week. So we don't complain in the great Southwest. We're desert dwellers, and we know it. But the rest of the country, not so much. My homies in the Midwest sweltering under what is being called the heat dome. Here's a familiar melody to help explain.
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KBRD 105.7 FM, your news weather break coming top of the hour. Again, sounds like some precip is on the way. Celebrity birthday, 7:15.

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1: Arizona News Audio, the sudden death of South Carolina Senator Lindsey Graham over the weekend, sending shockwaves through the political world. Here in Arizona, longtime Republican political consultant Barrett Marson says Graham's legacy is complicated.
2: Senator Graham's embrace of Donald Trump, despite the president's heckling of John McCain, both before death and after death, is something that is hard to reckon.
1: Marson says Graham was one of Congress's foremost hawks. Gas prices in the state, $3.91 a gallon, down 2 cents from last week. Packing patience key to getting more miles from your gas tank, according to AAA's Sean Tempesta.
3: The faster you go, especially over 50 miles per hour, every 5 miles per hour over that, you lose a lot in gas. So take your time, leave yourself enough time to get there.
1: More storm activity in the forecast today after powerful winds moved across the lower desert region Sunday night. No significant rainfall, but ground stops at Sky Harbor Airport. Diamondbacks beat the Dodgers 5-3. Jeff Scott, Arizona News Audio.
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2: Yavapai Broadcasting News, I'm Paul David. Prescott's inviting residents to learn more about the proposed Montezuma Rainwater Harvesting Project and give their feedback. The project would add landscaped rainwater basins along Highway 89 near 302 South Montezuma Street. The basins will capture and filter storm water before it enters Granite Creek, helping to improve the water quality. A public meeting will be held on Thursday, July 30th from 4:30 to 6:30 at the Air Village Grass Lawn on South Montezuma Street. Camp Verde says town manager Miranda Fisher resigned her position. Her last day with the town will be this Wednesday. Finance director Michael Showers will be the acting town manager until a replacement can be hired. The Greater Flagstaff Forest Partnership says they've started a forest restoration project on Observatory Mesa in Flagstaff. Crews are conducting thinning operations on about 530 acres in an effort to make the area less prone to wildfires. The entire project should take about 6 months to complete. The project's funded through a congressionally directed spending appropriation totaling $816,779, secured through Senator Mark Kelly and former Senator Kirsten Sinema. Flagstaff Police issued a sex offender notification for residents living in the 100 block of South Milton Road. In 2016, now 59-year-old Lance Holmes was convicted of sexual assault. This past January, he was convicted of abusive sexual contact. Prescott Valley Police Department is taking applications for their next Citizens Police Academy, scheduled to start on August 18th. The program allows residents to see how law enforcement operates. Classes will be held each Tuesday night from 6 to 9 for 9 weeks. The deadline to apply is August 13th. Registration information can be found on our news page at myradioplace.com. And Cottonwood's taking applications for 2 vacancies on the Historic Preservation Commission. Each seat carries a 3-year term. Applications are available at the city clerk's office or the city's website. They're due by this Thursday. With the news, I'm Paul David for Yavapai Broadcasting.
3: Happy Monday. Here's a look at your morning forecast. Today brings a 40% chance of showers and thunderstorms after 11 a.m. Other than that, mostly sunny skies with hot temperatures. Calm wind 5 to 10 miles an hour this morning. Winds could gust as high as 15 miles an hour this afternoon. Flagstaff seeing a high of 85, Sedona 96, Prescott 90, Cottonwood 100, and Payson with a high of 93. That's your early morning forecast.
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That's Dasha with Austin this morning, KVRD. I'm Brad Miller. Happy Monday to you. Hope you had a great weekend. Text line open, 1-800-473-5873. Got something you want to say. There you go. Celebrity birthdays next.

0: That's Luke Bryan this morning on KVRD. And, yeah, text line open. If I'm in here doing the morning thing, text line's going. Got something you want to just pop off on? Song request? Brad, you stink? Whatever. We're open. 1-800-473-5873. And our text line brought to you by RED Plumbing. All right, let's do this. Let's get to our birthday list for this 13th day of July, 2026. And our birthdays are brought to you by Connolly Electric. Colton Haynes plays Detective Jack Samuels on American Horror Story. He's 38 today. Also 38, actor Stephen R. McQueen. He is the grandson of the better-known Steve McQueen. Movie Tough Guy. I liked him. This guy, Stephen's grandson, plays Jimmy Borelli on Chicago Fire. Yeah, he's 38. Michael Mando was great as Nacho on Better Call Saul, 45 today. Ken Jeong, he's the Masked Singer judge of the past couple of seasons. And to me, he's always going to be Ben Chang on Community or Mr. Chow in the Hangover movies. That guy, 57 today. Former NBA star Spud Webb is 63. Star at just 5'7". How do you carve out a niche for yourself in the NBA when you're 5'7"? Spud Webb did, 63 today. Tom Kenny, the voice of SpongeBob SquarePants. How would you like to take a long car ride with that guy? 64. Cameron Crowe, movie director, is 69. Richard Cheech Marin of Cheech and Chong, 80 years old today. Harrison Ford, Han Solo, Indiana Jones. Harrison Ford's 84. So is Roger McGuinn of the Birds. And Patrick Stewart, Captain Jean-Luc Picard of Star Trek Next Generation, 86. Happy birthday to our celebrities and to you, too, if today's your special day.
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glasses. 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Now and then she's moody. She's a Saturn with a sunroof.

That's Brad Paisley on a KVRD Monday. Coming up, we'll check today's weather. Looks like rain. In fact, rain chances increasing every day this week. Could be a wet one. Details ahead.

0: That's Russell Dickerson's new one, Worth Your Wild. That's called on KVRD Weather Check. In a moment, first, your sports update. Sports news brought to you by Southwest Water Tank. Well, the Diamondbacks beat the Dodgers 5-3 yesterday after trailing 3-0. Diamondbacks swept L.A. Dodgers had not been swept this season. Diamondbacks officially placed starting pitcher Zach Gallen on the 15-day injured list. Got right elbow inflammation. The World Cup is down now to 4 teams. France plays Spain tomorrow. England plays Argentina on Wednesday. In a recent ESPN poll voted on by league scouts, executives, and coaches, the Arizona Cardinals' Trey McBride has been ranked as the second best tight end in the NFL ahead of the 2026 season. And then this one, Conor McGregor's highly anticipated UFC comeback, short-lived on Saturday night in Las Vegas. McGregor went down in the opening round, grabbing his right leg in pain. The referee stopped the bout at 1:09. UFC broadcaster Megan O'Leary describing the injury as a right internal knee injury. And Max Holloway was awarded the TKO victory. Here's the play-by-play.
1: It's so weird that he just keeps falling every time like that.
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1: Every time he throws.
2: Like there's something wrong with his leg. And that's that leg. It's the leg that he broke.
3: Oh, and now look, that's going to do it.
1: Oh, my goodness.
2: What is going on?
3: About as anticlimactic an end as there could be. McGregor's injured. There's some injury he's dealing with.
2: But why are these? It looks like his right leg.
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6: Happy Monday. Here's a look at your morning forecast. Today brings a 40% chance of showers and thunderstorms after 11 a.m. Other than that, mostly sunny skies with hot temperatures. Calm wind 5 to 10 miles an hour this morning. Winds could gust as high as 15 miles an hour this afternoon. Flagstaff seeing a high of 85, Sedona 96, Prescott 90, Cottonwood 100, and Payson with a high of 93. That's your early morning forecast.
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That's 23 from Sam Hunt this morning on KVRD. All right, coming up next, today is National Geek Day, day to embrace your geekness. We'll get into that just a few minutes ahead.

0: Dan and Shay this morning, KVRD. Yeah, today, National Embrace Your Geekness Day. If you're geeky, proudly celebrate your obsessions, video games, sci-fi novels, coding, fantasy, you know. If you're a geek, you know it. Sure you are. Be proud. Fly that geek flag. Here you go.
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Taylor Swift this morning, KVRD. We'll get you news and weather updated top of the hour. Still to come, a guy bravely fights a fire in his home, butt naked. We'll explain coming up.

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1: Arizona News Audio, 76% containment on the pocket fire near Sedona. Spokesman Bob Poole says they're still building lines away from the fire to act as an insurance policy against stormy weather.
2: We have contingency lines around most of the fire. We have our crews out there. They're continuing to reinforce those containment lines and improve them when they can.
1: Evacuation status in Oak Creek Canyon downgraded to ready. Latest polling showing an almost certain matchup between incumbent Katie Hobbs and Congressman Andy Biggs in the governor's race this fall. Lake Havasu-based political analyst Jim Heath.
3: We have a general consensus of independence that Trump has not delivered. And his approval ratings kind of point to that fact, high 30s, low 40s. That's not enough to pull candidates through in competitive races.
1: Four people critically injured in a two-car collision in Levine. Three people trapped inside one of the vehicles. Rescue crews getting them out using extrication tools. Diamondbacks get a three-game sweep of the Dodgers in L.A., winning Sunday 5-3. Jeff Scott, Arizona News Audio.
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2: Yavapai Broadcasting News, I'm Paul David. YCSO listed 78-year-old Donna Wright of Paulden as missing. She was last seen Sunday driving west on I-40 between Williams and Flagstaff in a white Ford Escape. Officials say it was not clear where Wright was heading. Her photo is posted on our news page at myradioplace.com. Camp Verde will hold their final open house for the proposed general plan on Thursday, July 16th from 3 to 5 p.m. at the Camp Verde Community Library. That's this Thursday. Voters will decide the plan during the July 21st primary election. Clarkdale posted the 60-day notice for proposed community development fee changes. The Clarkdale Town Council will consider the fees during their September 8th, 6 p.m. meeting. Contact the town for more information. The Prescott Valley Police Department is taking applications for their next Citizens Police Academy, scheduled to start on August 18th. The program allows residents to see how law enforcement operates. Classes will be held each Tuesday night from 6 to 9 for 9 weeks. The deadline to apply is August 13th. Registration information can be found again on our news page at myradioplace.com. Yavapai County says Cornville Road and Beaverhead Flat Road are now under construction. Officials say the work will continue through mid-November. Crews are conducting crack seal work and doing some repaving. Work's taking place Mondays through Thursdays from 7 a.m. to 5:30 p.m. each day. One lane of traffic will be maintained with a flagger directing traffic through the work zone. Delays should be expected. Prescott Valley Police K-9 Team and the Arizona Law Enforcement K-9 Association will host a free public demonstration on Tuesday, July 21st at Findlay Toyota Center. Doors open at 4 p.m. with a different demonstration starting at 6 p.m. K-9 teams from Prescott Valley, Chino Valley, Prescott, and YCSO will be on hand. And Cottonwood's looking for young people to apply to be on the Cottonwood Youth Advisory Council. Students from 8th to 12th grade are encouraged to apply. The deadline to apply is August 2nd. With the news, I'm Paul David for Yavapai Broadcasting.
3: Happy Monday. Here's a look at your morning forecast. Today brings a 40% chance of showers and thunderstorms after 11 a.m. Other than that, mostly sunny skies with hot temperatures. Calm wind 5 to 10 miles an hour this morning. Winds could gust as high as 15 miles an hour this afternoon. Flagstaff seeing a high of 85, Sedona 96, Prescott 90, Cottonwood 100, and Payson with a high of 93. That's your early morning forecast.
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Scotty McCreary this morning, KVRD. I'm Brad Miller. Again, a happy Monday to you. Looks like rain. We'll talk about that again, bottom of the hour. Coming up next, a guy jumps into action when his house catches fire, even though he's butt naked.

0: Megan Maroney's latest, it's called Medicine on KVRD. Well, if danger calls and you're thrown into a situation, you're going to jump at it. You get going, and then you worry about other things. Here's what I'm talking about. A homeowner leapt into action when his backyard caught on fire. This is up in Seattle. Guy was totally butt naked when he ran out there. He was home sleeping. He sleeps in the buff. And, well, this is how it happened. So he's out there with a garden hose, nothing on. Wesley Howard's a Navy veteran. He had years of fire training, and he said when he knew he had a problem with the fire and the smoke, he jumped into action, all other considerations set aside. His fiance, everybody's fine. He got the fire out and everything worked out all right. His fiance says the community's been laughing about it all, but she says he's a real hero. Here you go.
1: This homeowner is fighting a fire in his backyard, and yep, he's naked as a jaybird. Instead of scrambling to put on his clothes, Wesley Howard ran out to do battle with the blaze that was threatening to burn down his home and the neighbors.
2: You obviously were very brave, but Wesley, I gotta ask, you couldn't grab a robe or something first?
3: You know, when every second counts, man, you just gotta make the decision and go for it, and then you have time to second guess it.
4: 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Like,
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1: Wesley was as cool as can be as he brought the fire under control without a stitch of clothing.
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John Party this morning, KVRD, coming up. 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We'll catch up on that and also a peek at the weather situation.

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1: KVRD 105.7 FM. All right, ahead of weather, we missed a celebrity birthday earlier, and I don't know how we could have. But how about this? Johnny Gilbert, the longtime announcer for TV's Jeopardy game show, turning 98 years old today, and he's still doing that announcer's job at age 98. He started with Jeopardy in 1984, and he's been there ever since. Johnny Gilbert, 98, still working. Here, listen to this.
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1: 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Johnny Gilbert, happy birthday, 98. Jeopardy announcer, incredible. All right, hey, you know what else? You know what today is? It's the greatest day ever.
4: It's July 13th, the greatest day ever. On the 13th of July, 1946, comedian Cheech Marin is born. 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
7: 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No matter the weather, they've got you covered with unique hats and caps. 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
8: Happy Monday. Here's a look at your morning forecast. Today brings a 40% chance of showers and thunderstorms after 11 a.m. Other than that, mostly sunny skies with hot temperatures. Calm wind 5 to 10 miles an hour this morning. Winds could gust as high as 15 miles an hour this afternoon.

0: Flagstaff seeing a high of 85, Sedona 96, Prescott 90, Cottonwood 100, and Payson with a high of 93. That's your early morning forecast.
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Schmoozy with Jelly Roll this morning on KVRD. Coming up next, another story made the news over the weekend. A passenger on an airplane, a jet commercial airliner, got partially sucked out the window

0: Ella Langley with Morgan Wallen this morning on KVRD. All right, you see this news story over the weekend. Got a clip for you. NBC News reporting on a man who was partially sucked out of an airplane window. It's a big airliner, the big one that we all ride. Commercial airliner had taken off from Greece when the window blew out, and the guy got partially sucked out. Listen to this.
1: Video from inside the Ryanair flight shows dangling oxygen masks and the blown-out window. Greek media reports a passenger partially sucked out, his head outside the window, and pulled back inside by fellow passengers. One passenger told Greek radio the head and shoulders of one passenger were outside the window. Fortunately, he had not taken off his seatbelt. The Boeing 737-800 had just taken off, flying from Greece to Germany when Ryanair says a passenger window dislodged in flight. The aircraft landed normally and passengers returned to the terminal. One passenger treated for injuries. Video on X appears to show engine fan blades broken off. Experts say engine shrapnel may have blown out that window.
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2: Yavapai Broadcasting News, I'm Paul David. Monsoon moisture has returned and will continue through the week, bringing better storm chances, especially for areas along and south of the Mugyan Rim. The National Weather Service in Flagstaff says with the added moisture, hot temperatures begin to trend downward today, ending up towards seasonal averages later this week. There's a 40 to 60% chance of showers and thunderstorms today, increasing to a 70% chance Tuesday, 80% chance Wednesday, and a 90% chance by Thursday. Highs today will range from the mid-80s in Flagstaff to the low 90s in the Quad City area, the mid-90s to 100 degrees in Sedona and the Verde Valley. The Arizona Department of Forestry and Fire Management says the Rolling Rock Fire near Cordis Lakes was declared 100% contained over the weekend. The final size of that fire was 6 acres. All resources have been sent to other fires. As of last night, the Pocket Fire north of Sedona was 76% contained at 27,393 acres. Officials say not much rain fell over the fire Sunday, but rain did fall nearby. Red Hill recorded just under a half inch, while Small Tank received 0.39 inches. The area also received a large number of lightning strikes. Now, as of this morning, Highway 89A has been reopened through Oak Creek Canyon between Sedona and Flagstaff, and residents in the canyon have been taken off set evacuation status and put back on ready status. Friday, Flagstaff Fire responded to a wildfire near Old Route 66 and Rain Valley Road. Firefighters were able to stop the blaze at 0.5 acres. Officials say before crews arrived, a construction worker in a water truck had already started to douse the flames. Tonto National Forest firefighters responded to the Pine Creek Fire Sunday. It's located in Pine Canyon, about 2 miles southwest of Baker Butte Lookout. Officials say the fire was caused by lightning and did receive rain. That fire was located in a rugged area, so the Forest Service is using water drops to fight the blaze. Information on these stories and others can be found on our news page. 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With the news, I'm Paul David for Yavapai Broadcasting.
3: Happy Monday. Here's a look at your morning forecast. Today brings a 40% chance of showers and thunderstorms after 11 a.m. Other than that, mostly sunny skies with hot temperatures. Calm wind 5 to 10 miles an hour this morning. Winds could gust as high as 15 miles an hour this afternoon. Flagstaff seeing a high of 85, Sedona 96, Prescott 90, Cottonwood 100, and Payson with a high of 93. That's your early morning forecast.
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Cole Swindell this morning, KVRD. I'm Brad Miller. Happy Monday. Gorgeous. The weekend, everything was cool, I hope, for you. Enjoyed ours. Lots of toddler business at my house this weekend. We got them everywhere now. They're just all over the place. They'll keep you busy in the best way.

0: Megan Maroney on KVRD. Well, Justin Moore back on stage over the weekend and had a huge announcement for his audience. Justin telling them that after really turning into a little bit of a bad boy, a person he didn't like, things he did not like about himself, he's now sober. Here he is on stage the other night.
1: My drinking got out of control. I'll say that to bring us down. We're still going to do drinking songs, don't get me wrong. Got a really good buddy who went through this as well, and he always says he's allergic to booze because he breaks out in handcuffs. Fortunately, I didn't do that. I just became a complete dumbass. I just got out of rehab for 30 days. This is my 31st day sober.
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Get to your sports news. Diamondbacks. Well, first, our sports is brought to you by Prescott Wind Electric. Diamondbacks beat the Dodgers yesterday. 5-3 was the final. D-backs trailed early. Diamondbacks swept the Dodgers in that series. L.A. had not been swept in a series this season. Diamondbacks officially placed starting pitcher Zach Gallen on the 15-day injured reserve, or the injured list. Right elbow inflammation is causing him problems. The Diamondbacks are on the All-Star break now. They'll start a three-game series with the Cardinals coming up on Friday. The World Cup is down to four teams. France plays Spain tomorrow. England will play Argentina on Wednesday. Coming down to it. And in a recent ESPN poll voted on by league scouts, executives, and coaches,

0: catches. The Cardinals' Trey McBride was ranked as the second best tight end in the NFL ahead of the 2026 season. There you go, sports news, KVRD.
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4: Happy Monday. Here's a look at your morning forecast. Today brings a 40% chance of showers and thunderstorms after 11 a.m. Other than that, mostly sunny skies with hot temperatures. Calm wind 5 to 10 miles an hour this morning. Winds could gust as high as 15 miles an hour this afternoon. Flagstaff seeing a high of 85, Sedona 96, Prescott 90, Cottonwood 100, and Payson with a high of 93. That's your early morning forecast.
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1: Cody Johnson this morning, KVRD. All right, it's going to do it for us, and we'll get together again tomorrow starting at 6, all right? You know we will, okay? Today, again, is Embrace Your Geekness Day. Here's comedian Jackie Cashin on why geeky guys are the best guys.
2: My husband makes video games for a living. I was like, dude, how did you get that job making video games? And he said, well, it's perfectly obvious. I fought my way through several levels. And I recommend that you go out with a man who plays video games. You go out with a man who reads comic books. You date a man who collects action figures. Go out with that man, marry that man. Do you know why? That man is home. Right now, dude is home. He's got a curio shelf and he's got to organize his action figures. And I've hung out with guys like him almost my entire life, and I've had to cut some people off. You can't hang out with everybody forever. I've drawn a line in the sand, and it's right before the war reenactment, guys. Okay? Do you know how far into the dork forest you have to go to get to the war reenactment, guys?
3: KVRD.
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1: Arizona News Audio. Tributes from both sides of the political aisle Sunday after the sudden death of South Carolina Republican Senator Lindsey Graham. Here in Arizona, Republican consultant Barrett Marson says many backers of Senator John McCain will never forgive Graham's support of President Trump.
2: Here you had Lindsey Graham embrace Donald Trump, mostly after John McCain's death. And I think that angered a lot of people here in Arizona.
1: Stormy weather across the region Sunday night. Powerful winds hitting the lower desert region, but without much rainfall.
3: There were some places around Maricopa County and Pinal County that received up to maybe half an inch to three quarters of an inch.
1: Matt Salerno with the National Weather Service saying dust resulted in zero visibility in parts of Maricopa County. Ground stop at Sky Harbor Airport for a time. Gas prices $3.91 a gallon, down 2 cents from last week. Diamondbacks get a three-game sweep of the Dodgers in L.A. before the All-Star break. Jeff Scott, Arizona News Audio.
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2: The Occupy Broadcasting News, I'm Paul David. Prescott's inviting residents to learn more about the proposed Montezuma Rainwater Harvesting Project and give their feedback. The project would add landscaped rainwater basins along Highway 89 near 302 South Montezuma Street. The basins will capture and filter stormwater before it enters Granite Creek, helping to improve the water quality. A public meeting will be held on Thursday, July 30th from 4:30 to 6:30 at the Air Village Grass Lawn on South Montezuma Street. Camp Verde says town manager Miranda Fisher resigned her position. Her last day with the town will be this Wednesday. Finance director Michael Showers will be the acting town manager until a replacement can be hired. The Greater Flagstaff Forest Partnership says they've started a forest restoration project on Observatory Mesa in Flagstaff. Crews are conducting thinning operations on about 530 acres in an effort to make the area less prone to wildfires. The entire project should take about 6 months to complete. The project's funded through a congressionally directed spending appropriation totaling $816,779, secured through Senator Mark Kelly and former Senator Kyrsten Sinema. Flagstaff Police issued a sex offender notification for residents living in the 100 block of South Milton Road. In 2016, now 59-year-old Lance Holmes was convicted of sexual assault. This past January, he was convicted of abusive sexual contact. Prescott Valley Police Department is taking applications for their next Citizens Police Academy, scheduled to start on August 18th. The program allows residents to see how law enforcement operates. Classes will be held each Tuesday night from 6 to 9 for 9 weeks. The deadline to apply is August 13th. Registration information can be found on our news page at myradioplace.com. And Cottonwood's taking applications for 2 vacancies on the Historic Preservation Commission. Each seat carries a 3-year term. Applications are available at the city clerk's office or the city's website. They're due by this Thursday. With the news, I'm Paul David for Yavapai Broadcasting.
3: Happy Monday. Here's a look at your morning forecast. Today brings a 40% chance of showers and thunderstorms after 11 a.m. Other than that, mostly sunny skies with hot temperatures. Calm wind 5 to 10 miles an hour this morning. Winds could gust as high as 15 miles an hour this afternoon. Flagstaff seeing a high of 85, Sedona 96, Prescott 90, Cottonwood 100, and Payson with a high of 93. That's your early morning forecast.
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Luke Combs has broke a new attendance record while performing a show in Sweden. Yeah, he's now the largest country music crowd ever. Yeah, he's pulled it off. And here he is with Sleepless in a Hotel Room.

0: Get to Drinkin', that is Zach John King. And if you've been eating at fairs, perhaps you've gone to a few this summer, maybe you visited friends, gone to their state fairs. Well, it's all about the food and the craziness of this food. They've had watermelon tacos, deep fried jelly beans, Pop Rocks pickles, Dubai chocolate corn dogs, cotton candy burgers, and even chocolate-covered scorpions. These are some of the most unusual, but perhaps you've experienced something even more unusual. Hit me up on the socials. I would love to know more and how weird or disgusting some of this fair food could be, or delicious. You just never know. Stella Lefty is up next with Boston.
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13: 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Lightning can strike up to 10 miles away from a thunderstorm, so you need to take cover even before the wet weather arrives. Remember, when thunder roars, go indoors.
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0: Water at a Wedding. That is Graylin James. I'm Sherry Farmer. It is time for your random stat of the day. And this one really, really shocks me and makes me sad all at the same time. But according to some research, the cost of going to Disneyland or Disney World, the cost has increased by 470% since 2003. So it wasn't our imagination at all. No, that price has really, really continued to go up, making it harder and harder for families to get there. Shaboozy is up next with Good Times.
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0: Think As You Drunk. That is Riley Green. And you may not have known this. I certainly didn't. But Anthony Hopkins, Sir Anthony Hopkins, you know the actor? He is also a classical musicianist. And, well, he's won, you know, 2 Oscars. And no telling where he's headed next because he has released his first classical music single. He did it last Friday. And, well, he signed a record deal. And he's a composer now, too. So be on the listen for some of his music. Yeah, that's pretty exciting stuff. You know, he's a jack of many trades. Bailey Zimmerman is next with Chevy Silverado.
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1: Arizona News Audio. Tributes from both sides of the political aisle Sunday after the sudden death of South Carolina Republican Senator Lindsey Graham. Here in Arizona, Republican consultant Barrett Marson says many backers of Senator John McCain will never forgive Graham's support of President Trump.
2: Here you had Lindsey Graham embrace Donald Trump, mostly after John McCain's death. And I think that angered a lot of people here in Arizona.
1: Stormy weather across the region Sunday night. Powerful winds hitting the lower desert region, but without much rainfall.
3: There were some places around Maricopa County and Pinal County that received up to maybe half an inch to three quarters of an inch.
1: Matt Salerno with the National Weather Service saying dust resulted in zero visibility in parts of Maricopa County. Ground stop at Sky Harbor Airport for a time. Gas prices $3.91 a gallon, down 2 cents from last week. Diamondbacks get a three-game sweep of the Dodgers in L.A. before the All-Star break. Jeff Scott, Arizona News Audio.
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2: Yavapai Broadcasting News, I'm Paul David. YCSO listed 78-year-old Donna Wright of Paulden as missing. She was last seen Sunday driving west on I-40 between Williams and Flagstaff in a white Ford Escape. Officials say it was not clear where Wright was heading. Her photo is posted on our news page at myradioplace.com. Camp Verde will hold their final open house for the proposed general plan on Thursday, July 16th from 3 to 5 p.m. at the Camp Verde Community Library. That's this Thursday. Voters will decide the plan during the July 21st primary election. Clarkdale posted the 60-day notice for proposed community development fee changes. The Clarkdale Town Council will consider the fees during their September 8th, 6 p.m. meeting. Contact the town for more information. The Prescott Valley Police Department is taking applications for their next Citizens Police Academy, scheduled to start on August 18th. The program allows residents to see how law enforcement operates. Classes will be held each Tuesday night from 6 to 9 for 9 weeks. The deadline to apply is August 13th. Registration information can be found, again, on our news page at myradioplace.com. Yavapai County says Cornville Road and Beaverhead Flat Road are now under construction. Officials say the work will continue through mid-November. Crews are conducting crack seal work and doing some repaving. Work's taking place Mondays through Thursdays from 7 a.m. to 5:30 p.m. each day. One lane of traffic will be maintained with a flagger directing traffic through the work zone. Delays should be expected. Prescott Valley Police K-9 Team and the Arizona Law Enforcement K-9 Association will host a free public demonstration on Tuesday, July 21st at Findlay Toyota Center. Doors open at 4 p.m. with a different demonstration starting at 6 p.m. K-9 teams from Prescott Valley, Chino Valley, Prescott, and YCSO will be on hand. And Cottonwood's looking for young people to apply to be on the Cottonwood Youth Advisory Council. Students from 8th to 12th grade are encouraged to apply. The deadline to apply is August 2nd. With the news, I'm Paul David for Yavapai Broadcasting.
3: Happy Monday. Here's a look at your morning forecast. Today brings a 40% chance of showers and thunderstorms after 11 a.m. Other than that, mostly sunny skies with hot temperatures. Calm wind 5 to 10 miles an hour this morning. Winds could gust as high as 15 miles an hour this afternoon. Flagstaff seeing a high of 85, Sedona 96, Prescott 90, Cottonwood 100, and Payson with a high of 93. That's your early morning forecast.
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0: What took you so long? That is Jacob Hackworth. Doctors in Massachusetts recently helped a lady who was on Ozempic. Because a lot of folks who are on those different weight loss drugs, the GLP-1s, they work. Okay, they help so many people. However, one of the side effects, some people end up with food that's undigested and it starts adding up, right? So this lady had this mass. And instead of surgery, what they ended up doing to fix her up is they used soda, Diet Coke. Yeah, 1.5 liters a day, and that mass dissolved. Pretty fabulous for her. Taylor Swift is up next with I Knew It, I Knew You.
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0: South of Sanity, that is Zach Topp. Happy birthday if today is your special day. Some of these celebrities that you share your day with include Sir Patrick Stewart, who is now 86. Harrison Ford is 84. Cheech Marin of Cheech and Chong, he is turning the big 80 today. We also have Louise Mandrell. She has got a birthday today. She's now 72. Of course, that's Barbara's sister. And but she's a singer in her own right. And she, oh, I love that show that the Mandrell sisters used to have. I used to watch that on the rerun with my grandparents. Loved it. Cameron Crowe, the director, is now 69. You know him well. He, Fast Times at Ridgemont High, Almost Famous, Jerry Maguire, lots of good stuff he gave us. Tom Kenny, the voice of SpongeBob SquarePants, is 64. And from The Hangover, Dr. Ken Jeong, he is now 57. Happy birthday, everybody. Make it a good one. Lee Bryce is up next.
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0: Something to lose, that is Stella Lefty with her boyfriend, Vincent Mason. Yeah, the two of them are indeed a couple, so I'm very excited about that. It can't be easy being on the road and trying to get a relationship to work, but they're so far so good, which is fabulous. And Stella, she's got her new EP, Is This Heaven? And you can enjoy that now, and that does include that duet we just heard. And you can also catch her. She's going to be doing some dates with Tucker Wetmore's The Brunette Tour in August and September. On the way, we'll get back to more music. We've got Corey Kent and Co. Witzel on the way after Kenny Chesney.
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1: Arizona News Audio, daughter of the late Senator John McCain, Meghan McCain, remembers her father's friend, Senator Lindsey Graham, who died suddenly over the weekend. On her podcast, Citizen McCain, Meghan was emotional, recalling meeting Graham when she was 11.
2: I was at a hotel after some political event, and he sat down next to me, and he told me how much he loved my dad, and I liked him immediately.
1: There was summer monsoon activity across the region last night with lots of blowing dust. Matt Salerno with the National Weather Service.
3: The dust actually ended up surging up into the southern and western parts of the Phoenix metro area yesterday evening. Visibilities were, you know, down to zero.
1: A Mesa woman being treated at the hospital after being stabbed 24 times, allegedly by her husband, who said he was trying to get her to stop talking. Arizona's among 12 states suing to block Paramount's takeover of Warner Brothers. Connie Weber, Arizona News Audio.
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10: Yavapai Broadcasting News, I'm Paul David. ADOT opened Highway 89A between Sedona and Flagstaff this morning. It's been closed over the past few weeks due to the pocket fire, which is now 76% contained at nearly 27,400 acres. Motorists are reminded that ADOT is conducting construction in the canyon from Pine Flat Campground to the scenic overlook at the top of the switchbacks. Delays should be expected. Motorists will also encounter firefighters in the canyon as they work towards 100% containment of the fire. Monsoon moisture has returned and will continue through the week, bringing better storm chances, especially for areas along and south of the Mugian Rim. The National Weather Service in Flagstaff says there's a 40 to 60% chance of showers and thunderstorms today, increasing to a 70% chance tomorrow, 80% chance on Wednesday, and a 90% chance by Thursday. Cottonwood will hold an Old Town Cottonwood Master Plan public workshop this Wednesday from 5:30 to 7:30 at 815 South Main Street. Those who attend can learn about the project and give their ideas. Members of the project team will be available for questions. Prescott's inviting residents to learn more about the proposed Montezuma Rainwater Harvesting Project and give their feedback. The project would add landscaped rainwater basins along Highway 89 near 302 South Montezuma Street. The basins will capture and filter stormwater before it enters Granite Creek, helping to improve the water quality. A public meeting will be held on Thursday, July 30th from 4:30 to 6:30 at the Air Village Grass Lawn on Southern Montezuma Street. Camp Verde will hold their next Citizens Academy from August 4th through October 6th. Applications are available at Town Hall or on the town's website. They're due July 17th. Cottonwood is taking applications for two vacancies on the Historic Preservation Commission. Each seat carries a three-year term. Applications are available at the city clerk's office or the city's website. They're due by this Thursday. This information's on our news page at myradioplace.com. With the news, I'm Paul David for Yavapai Broadcasting.
5: The Monday weather, chances are good for showers all through the week. 40% today, 50% tomorrow, up to 60, 70% by Wednesday. Temperatures gradually cooling too, as the monsoon moisture does finally begin to build and arrive. High temps today, Flagstaff 84, Sedona 97, Prescott 91, Cottonwood 101. Lows tonight, mid-50s Flagstaff, Sedona, Cottonwood right near 70, Prescott at 67.
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She will return to the Grand Old Opry on July 23rd. Here is Lainey Wilson, along with John Mayer. 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

0: that is Kane Brown with Woman. If you love roller coasters, okay, get excited about this one. The world's tallest, fastest, and longest water roller coaster has opened at Six Flags. Now, this is Six Flags over Texas, and it's called the Tormenta Rampaging Run. So it's the tallest, fastest, longest, and wow, right? It's a Spanish-themed attraction. It features a 309-foot climb, 285-foot beyond vertical drop, top speed 87 miles per hour, and it has the tallest vertical loop and highest inversion on a dive coaster. So, woo! I don't know about that. I don't know if I can do it. But it is part of the park's year-long 65th anniversary celebration. So hopefully you can get there if you've got the kiddos. It'll be a fun stop for, you know, summer break before summer's over. So Six Flags over Texas. Might want to check that out. Montgomery Gentry is up next.
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0: finance. Anyway, long story short, he did not pass, but I had already set in motion on Sunday, yesterday, we went and had our very first couples massage, which I was hoping he would love. It would relax him a little bit because he's been so stressed. Well, long story short, again, he didn't look too thrilled about it afterwards. He was just like, nothing. I was hoping for a wow factor, right? Because I know it made me feel better. So I feel really bad. I'm just wondering if that's ever happened to you. You give a gift to your significant other that you're so excited for and it just falls flat. Yeah, hit me up on the socials. We've got Cole Swindell coming up as well as Eric Church.
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Country and She Knows It, that is Luke Bryan. I'm Sherry Farmer. And over the weekend, I was telling you, last week my husband had to take a test on Saturday. It's some kind of finance thing, kind of like a real estate test, but it's for

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2: What? 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

0: That's Cole Swindell with Girl Dad. In the medical world, this is a big leap here. Humanoid robots have performed 2 surgeries in pigs for the very first time. You can find out more about the procedure and results. They were published in the journal Nature, July 8th edition, but it involved engineers and surgeons from the University of California, San Diego. So one surgery was led by a humanoid robot and assisted by a surgeon. The second surgery was completed by 2 humanoid robots, according to the university. So the robots removed gallbladders in pigs, a significant step before experiments to humans. Okay, so they'll be doing those trials, I imagine, very soon. So hoping for much success there. Hopefully that will help hospitals out and help the costs go down on surgeries like that, as long as they're successful. Ella Langley and Morgan Wallen are next.
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1: Arizona News Audio, daughter of the late Senator John McCain, Meghan McCain, remembers her father's friend, Senator Lindsey Graham, who died suddenly over the weekend. On her podcast, Citizen McCain, Meghan was emotional, recalling meeting Graham when she was 11.
2: I was at a hotel after some political event, and he sat down next to me, and he told me how much he loved my dad. And I liked him immediately.
1: There was summer monsoon activity across the region last night with lots of blowing dust. Matt Salerno with the National Weather Service.
3: The dust actually ended up surging up into the southern and western parts of the Phoenix metro area yesterday evening. Visibilities were, you know, down to zero.
1: A Mesa woman being treated at the hospital after being stabbed 24 times, allegedly by her husband, who said he was trying to get her to stop talking. Arizona's among 12 states suing to block Paramount's takeover of Warner Brothers. Connie Weber, Arizona News Audio.
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2: Yavapai Broadcasting News, I'm Paul David. YCSL listed 78-year-old Donna Wright of Paulden is missing. She was last seen Sunday driving west on I-40 between Williams and Flagstaff in a white Ford Escape. Officials say it was not clear where Wright was heading. Her photo is posted on our news page at MyRadioPlace.com. Camp Verde says town manager Miranda Fisher resigned her position. Her last day with the town will be this Wednesday. Finance director Michael Showers will be the acting town manager until a replacement can be hired. The Arizona Department of Forestry and Fire Management says the Rolling Rock Fire near Cordis Lakes was declared 100% contained over the weekend. The final size of the fire was 6 acres. All resources have been sent to other fires. Camp Verde Streets Division is clearing drainage ditches throughout the town in an effort to avoid flooding. Residents should make sure their drainage is clear, especially culverts. Crews recently finished work at the intersection of Stolen Boulevard and Summit View Circle, as well as at Gaddis Wash along West Industrial Drive. Prescott Valley says work has started on a new sidewalk along the east side of Cattle Track Drive from Yucca Drive to Roundup Drive. There'll also be an extension west to tie in Viewpoint Drive. The project should be finished by mid-December. Northbound traffic on Cattle Track Drive is blocked with detours in place. The southbound lane on Cattle Track Drive will remain open to traffic. Camp Verde Unified School District will hold a free back-to-school family health fair on July 27th from 1 to 4 at the Camp Verde Middle School Gym. Families will be able to access free health screenings, community resources, and school supplies. And the Prescott Valley Police Department is taking applications for their next Citizens Police Academy, scheduled to start on August 18th. The program allows residents to see how law enforcement operates. Classes will be held each Tuesday night from 6 to 9 for 9 weeks. The deadline to apply is August 13th. Information on these stories and others can be found on our news page. 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
3: The Monday weather, chances are good for showers all through the week. 40% today, 50% tomorrow, up to 60, 70% by Wednesday. Temperatures gradually cooling too, as the monsoon moisture does finally begin to build and arrive. High temps today, Flagstaff 84, Sedona 97, Prescott 91, Cottonwood 101. Lows tonight, mid-50s, Flagstaff. Sedona, Cottonwood right near 70, Prescott at 67.
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0: It's a song about the important things in life. Well-being, self-care, mental health, and knowing when you can't do it all alone. 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

my own. One's 36, one's 23. It's hard to believe, but you're gonna miss this. You're gonna want this back. You're gonna wish these days

0: was his mom who nicknamed him Jelly Roll because of his love of donuts growing up. Well, if that's the case, I could have easily wound up being called Jelly Roll, too. And his hands up. Stay here for even more of The Best Country. That includes a song we know and love from Dylan Scott in just a couple.
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0: Killing Me. That is Parker McCollum, one of the true hustlers in country music. Seems like he's always got something going on, whether it's new music or touring or at times both. The first number one for Chris Young is on the way. Song he says he is still proud of. And we'll bring you Kenny Chesney with his latest.
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1: Arizona News Audio, daughter of the late Senator John McCain, Meghan McCain, remembers her father's friend, Senator Lindsey Graham, who died suddenly over the weekend. On her podcast, Citizen McCain, Meghan was emotional, recalling meeting Graham when she was 11.
2: I was at a hotel after some political event, and he sat down next to me, and he told me how much he loved my dad, and I liked him immediately.
1: There was summer monsoon activity across the region last night with lots of blowing dust. Matt Salerno with the National Weather Service.
3: The dust actually ended up surging up into the southern and western parts of the Phoenix metro area yesterday evening. Visibilities were, you know, down to zero.
1: A Mesa woman being treated at the hospital after being stabbed 24 times, allegedly by her husband, who said he was trying to get her to stop talking. Arizona's among 12 states suing to block Paramount's takeover of Warner Brothers. Connie Weber, Arizona News Audio.
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10: Yavapai Broadcasting News, I'm Paul David. The National Interagency Fire Center says 105 new fires were reported nationwide Sunday, including six new large fires. Firefighters are currently working to contain 46 uncontained large fires across the country. The national preparedness level remains at 4. Firefighters continue responding to active incidents across the West while new large fires emerge in the Great Basin, Northern California, and Alaska. The public is reminded to check local fire restrictions before heading outdoors, avoid parking vehicles on dry grass, and secure trailer chains or anything metal that could drag and create sparks. Friday, Flagstaff Fire responded to a wildfire near Old Route 66 and Rain Valley Road. Firefighters were able to stop the blaze at just a half acre. Officials say before crews arrived, a construction worker in a water truck had already started to douse the flames. Tonto National Forest firefighters responded to the Pine Creek Fire Sunday. It was located in Pine Canyon, about 2 miles southwest of Baker Butte Lookout. Officials say the fire was caused by lightning and did receive rain. The fire is located in a rugged area, and the Forest Service was using water drops to fight the blaze. Flagstaff Police issued a sex offender notification for residents living in the 100 block of South Milton Road. In 2016, 59-year-old Lance Holmes was convicted of sexual assault. This past January, he was convicted of abusive sexual contact. Prescott Valley Police K-9 team and the Arizona Law Enforcement K-9 Association will host a free public demonstration on Tuesday, July 21st at Findlay Toyota Center. Doors open at 4 p.m. with a different demonstration starting at 6 p.m. K-9 teams from Prescott Valley, Chino Valley, Prescott, and YCSO will be on hand. And Cottonwood's looking for young people to apply to be on the Cottonwood Youth Advisory Council. Students from 8th to 12th grade are encouraged to apply. The deadline to apply is August 2nd. A link to more information is posted on our news page. 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
11: The Monday weather, chances are good for showers all through the week. 40% today, 50% tomorrow, up to 60-70% by Wednesday. Temperatures gradually cooling too, as the monsoon moisture does finally begin to build and arrive. High temps today, Flagstaff 84, Sedona 97, Prescott 91, Cottonwood 101. Lows tonight, mid-50s Flagstaff, Sedona, Cottonwood right near 70, Prescott at 67.
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0: After a song Happened to Me ended up becoming a pop hit, he is back on the country chart once again, Russell Dickerson, and is Worth Your Wild. Stay here for Cody Johnson in just a couple of minutes, and Bailey Zimmerman is standing by, too. 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

0: He made a splash for that duet with Jason Aldean called Friends Like That, and now he's back for another go-round, this time with the training wheels off. He is flying solo, John Morgan, and Kid Myself. Speaking of Jason Aldean, we'll hear from him in just a couple, and former college football quarterback turned country star Sam Hunt.
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0: Well, we are playing it for you, the best country and nothing but. 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
1: Arizona News Audio. Two people rescued on Camelback Mountain this morning. Phoenix Fire Captain DJ Lee says the first was around 10 a.m. A man hiking without water. They found out another hiker also ran out of water and rushed to save him.
2: With our rescue crews, we evaluated them, gave them water, and checked them out. It sounds like they were doing a lot better once we gave them water and kind of cooled off for a little bit. So with our assistance, we helped them hike down the trail on their own power.
1: Where to set the thermostat during these hot days? Carrie Carnes with APS says there is no perfect number. She also advises to save money, manage your use of ceiling fans.
3: When you leave a room, turn your fan off. Fans cool people, not spaces. So you want to make sure that you turn those fans off when you leave a room.
1: A man is accused of murdering a Glendale woman and burying her body in the desert northwest of Phoenix. After being closed for 3 weeks due to the pocket fire, State Route 89A now open between Sedona and Flagstaff. The 27,000-acre fire, 76% contained. Connie Weber, Arizona News Audio.
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9: Yavapai Broadcasting News, I'm Paul David. ADOT opened Highway 89A between Sedona and Flagstaff this morning. It's been closed over the past few weeks due to the pocket fire, which is now 76% contained at nearly 27,400 acres. Motorists are reminded that ADOT is conducting construction in the canyon from Pine Flat Campground to the scenic overlook at the top of the switchbacks. Delays should be expected. Motorists will also encounter firefighters in the canyon as they work towards 100% containment of the fire. Monsoon moisture has returned and will continue through the week, bringing better storm chances, especially for areas along and south of the Mogollon Rim. The National Weather Service in Flagstaff says there's a 40 to 60% chance of showers and thunderstorms today, increasing to a 70% chance tomorrow, 80% chance on Wednesday, and a 90% chance by Thursday. Cottonwood will hold an Old Town Cottonwood Master Plan Public Workshop this Wednesday from 5:30 to 7:30 at 815 South Main Street. Those who attend can learn about the project and give their ideas. Members of the project team will be available for questions. Prescott's inviting residents to learn more about the proposed Montezuma Rainwater Harvesting Project and give their feedback. The project would add landscaped rainwater basins along Highway 89 near 302 South Montezuma Street. The basins will capture and filter stormwater before it enters Granite Creek, helping to improve the water quality. A public meeting will be held on Thursday, July 30th from 4:30 to 6:30 at the Air Village Grass Lawn on Southern Montezuma Street. Camp Verde will hold their next Citizens Academy from August 4th through October 6th. Applications are available at Town Hall or on the town's website. They're due July 17th. Cottonwood is taking applications for two vacancies on the Historic Preservation Commission. Each seat carries a three-year term. Applications are available at the city clerk's office or the city's website. They're due by this Thursday. This information's on our news page at myradioplace.com. With the news, I'm Paul David for Yavapai Broadcasting.
10: The Monday weather, chances are good for showers all through the week. 40% today, 50% tomorrow, up to 60, 70% by Wednesday. Temperatures gradually cooling too, as the monsoon moisture does finally begin to build and arrive. High temps today, Flagstaff 84, Sedona 97, Prescott 91, Cottonwood 101. Lows tonight, mid-50s, Flagstaff. Sedona, Cottonwood right near 70, Prescott at 67.
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0: Toy Story 5 continuing to do big things at the box office. No longer number one, but it has been a few weeks since that film dropped, so we understand. Taylor Swift from the soundtrack there. I knew it. I knew you. Nate Smith is still to come.
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0: Get to Drinking comes to us courtesy of Zach John King. Guy going to be on the road alongside Thomas Rhett this fall. Quite the 1-2 punch on that bill. Chris Young still to come, and one we know and love from Kenny Chesney. Song that sums up his, his lifestyle. We'll bring it to you straight ahead.
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0: Latest album called Cloud Nine, and she performed some songs from it on the Today Show the other day as part of their city concert series they do every summer. Megan Maroney right there, and Medicine. Jordan Davis in mere moments, plus we'll hear from Luke Combs, too.
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1: Arizona News Audio. Glendale police arrested a 24-year-old man for the death of 21-year-old Ariana Jones, who was last seen by family members on July 5th. Police spokesman Jose Santiago.
2: We believe that we have discovered Ariana Jones's remains in a secluded desert area just north of the valley.
1: The suspect claims he was on a date with Jones and says they were attacked by people he didn't know. He escaped, leaving Jones to her fate. In Mesa, a man arrested for allegedly stabbing his wife 24 times told police he wanted her to stop talking. She survived. South Carolina Senator Lindsey Graham died suddenly over the weekend. Here in Arizona, a longtime Republican political consultant Barrett Marson says backers of his friend John McCain will never be able to forgive Graham's support of Donald Trump.
3: Here you had Lindsey Graham embrace Donald Trump, mostly after John McCain's death. And I think that angered a lot of people here in Arizona.
1: Connie Weber, Arizona News Audio.
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9: Yavapai Broadcasting News, I'm Paul David. YCSL listed 78-year-old Donna Wright of Paulden as missing. She was last seen Sunday driving west on I-40 between Williams and Flagstaff in a white Ford Escape. Officials say it was not clear where Wright was heading. Her photo is posted on our news page at MyRadioPlace.com. Camp Verde says town manager Miranda Fisher resigned her position. Her last day with the town will be this Wednesday. Finance director Michael Showers will be the acting town manager until a replacement can be hired. The Arizona Department of Forestry and Fire Management says the Rolling Rock Fire near Cordis Lakes was declared 100% contained over the weekend. The final size of the fire was 6 acres. All resources have been sent to other fires. Camp Verde Streets Division is clearing drainage ditches throughout the town in an effort to avoid flooding. Residents should make sure their drainage is clear, especially culverts. Crews recently finished work at the intersection of Stolen Boulevard and Summit View Circle, as well as at Gaddis Wash along West Industrial Drive. Prescott Valley says work has started on a new sidewalk along the east side of Cattle Track Drive from Yucca Drive to Roundup Drive. There'll also be an extension west to tie in Viewpoint Drive. The project should be finished by mid-December. Northbound traffic on Cattle Track Drive is blocked with detours in place. The southbound lane on Cattle Track Drive will remain open to traffic. Camp Verde Unified School District will hold a free back-to-school family health fair on July 27th from 1 to 4 at the Camp Verde Middle School Gym. Families will be able to access free health screenings, community resources, and school supplies. And the Prescott Valley Police Department is taking applications for their next Citizens Police Academy, scheduled to start on August 18th. The program allows residents to see how law enforcement operates. Classes will be held each Tuesday night from 6 to 9 for 9 weeks. The deadline to apply is August 13th. Information on these stories and others can be found on our news page. 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
10: The late day Monday forecast, continued shower thunderstorm activity, a good probability. Diminishing as we get into the evening, though. Most wrapping up by about 8 p.m. and then clearing late overnight. Tomorrow, a 50% chance for showers and thunderstorms. Overnight lows tonight, middle 50s in Flagstaff, around 70 for both Sedona and Cottonwood, 67 in Prescott. Highs tomorrow, Flagstaff 84, Sedona 97, Prescott 91, Cottonwood 100.
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0: Video for that song is Blow It Up. Of course, you kind of suspected it would with a song title like that. Think As You Drunk, Riley Green. Thanks so much for stopping by here as we play even more The Best Country. That includes former college football quarterback turned country star Sam Hunt in the minutes ahead.
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18: The following is a flash flood warning. The National Weather Service in Flagstaff has issued a flash flood warning for Yavapai County in west central Arizona until 7:15 p.m. Mountain Standard Time. At 4:22 p.m. Mountain Standard Time, Doppler radar indicated thunderstorms producing heavy rain across the warned area. Between 1 and 2.5 inches of rain have fallen. Additional rainfall amounts of 0.5 to 1.5 inches are possible in the warned area. Flash flooding is ongoing or expected to begin shortly. Hazard: life-threatening flash flooding. Thunderstorms producing flash flooding. Source, radar indicated. Impact, life-threatening flash flooding of creeks and streams, normally dry washes, urban areas, highways, streets, and underpasses. Some locations that will experience flash flooding include Chino Valley, Woodcote Mountain, and Perkinsville. This includes the following creeks, washes and rivers: Munns Draw, Verde River, Coyote Spring, Granite Creek, and Hell Canyon. Flooding of washes and creeks will occur. Some dirt roads will become muddy and impassable. Paved roads and underpasses could become flooded as well. Low water crossings will become dangerous in heavy rain. Do not attempt to cross flooded roads. Find an alternate route. Repeating, a flash flood warning has been issued until 7:15 p.m. Mountain Standard Time for the following county: Yavapai, Arizona,

He's a ranch hand in a pinch, man. 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Cause she's a gold digger with a quick trigger. A cast iron skillet swinging lid flipper. 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
1: Latest one from Cody Johnson. Guy who used to be a prison guard for going all in on the music thing. There he goes with Horseback. Chase Matthews standing by in just a couple. And we'll also hear from a guy who is once again on tour this summer, as he does every year, Luke Bryan. Stay close.
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3: The late day Monday forecast, continued shower thunderstorm activity, a good probability. Diminishing as we get into the evening, though, most wrapping up by about 8 p.m. and then clearing late overnight. Tomorrow, a 50% chance for showers and thunderstorms. Overnight lows tonight, middle 50s in Flagstaff, around 70 for both Sedona and Cottonwood, 67 in Prescott. Highs tomorrow, Flagstaff 84, Sedona 97, Prescott 91, Cottonwood 100.
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0: When it comes to country music, you don't normally think of Washington State, but he is doing his bit to change that. He and Tucker Wetmore both hailing from Washington State. Zach Topp and South of Sanity. Megan Maroney on the way, fresh off her appearance on the Today Show the other day, and we'll toss in Dustin Lynch, too.
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